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1: 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Hello again, Tommy C here, and coming up on a brand new See Where It Goes, how about While the Sun is Shining? 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
2: 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All she's doing is going to the bank, and all of a sudden she's rear-ended because someone who's drunk, coming around too fast, hit the back of her vehicle.
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2: 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And we did. We fought. And at the end of the day, I think we both walked away feeling like, wow, we won.
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0: And WCLZ says thank you to Bryburn, our longtime climate positive partner. 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

0: 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Hello again, Tommy C. here, and coming up on a brand new C Where It Goes, how about While the Sun is Shining? Yeah, we'll be taking advantage of Vacation Land's sunny skies with The Cult, Gladys Knight, Ry Cooter, Brenda Lee, and Ricky Lee Jones. 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Let's do it to it while the sun is shining on the next C Where It Goes, Saturday 3 to 7, replay Monday evening starting at 7, and of course, only here on 98.9 WCLZ. There you go.
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1: It's clear tonight with areas of fog. Lows will settle in the 50s. Full sunshine on Saturday. We're headed for a gorgeous weekend. Look for highs to range from 70s at the beaches to low 80s over the interior. It's another clear night on Saturday night. Another chilly night as well. Look for areas of fog. Lows upper 40s and low 50s. Mostly sunny on Sunday with highs in the 70s at the coast when near 80 over the interior. I'm CBS 13 Chief Meteorologist Charlie Lopresti.

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0: 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Yeah, some people say it's educational. 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

0: 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Hello again, Tommy C here, and coming up on a brand new See Where It Goes, how about While the Sun is Shining? Yeah, we'll be taking advantage of Vacation Land's sunny skies with The Cult, Gladys Knight, Ry Cooter, Brenda Lee, and Ricky Lee Jones. It's another free-form radio escapade. 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There you go.
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6: It's clear and cool overnight. Lows will be in the 50s. We'll have areas of fog. Sunshine on Saturday. It's a great day to kick off the weekend. Highs will range from 70s at the beaches to low 80s inland. Now, the cool night is on tap. Saturday night with mainly clear skies. We'll have areas of fog again, especially near the coast. Lows will be in the upper 40s and low 50s. Mostly sunny Sunday. Highs will range from mid-70s at the coastline to near 80 over the interior. Mostly sunny on Monday with highs in the 70s and low 80s. I'm CBS 13 Chief Meteorologist Charlie Lopresti.

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0: What do you say we let someone who knows what they're doing bring you the WCLZ weather?
5: It's clear and cool overnight. Lows will be in the 50s. We'll have areas of fog. Sunshine on Saturday. It's a great day to kick off the weekend. Highs will range from 70s at the beaches to low 80s inland. Now, the cool night is on tap. Saturday night with mainly clear skies. We'll have areas of fog again, especially near the coast. Lows will be in the upper 40s and low 50s. Mostly sunny Sunday. Highs will range from mid-70s at the coastline to near 80 over the interior. Mostly sunny on Monday with highs in the 70s and low 80s. I'm CBS 13 Chief Meteorologist Charlie Lopresti.

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0: 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Hello again, Tommy C here, and coming up on a brand new See Where It Goes, how about While the Sun is Shining? Yeah, we'll be taking advantage of Vacation Land's sunny skies with The Cult, Gladys Knight, Ry Cooter, Brenda Lee, and Ricky Lee Jones. It's another free-form radio escapade. Let's do it to it while the sun is shining on the next See Where It Goes, Saturday 3 to 7, replay Monday evening starting at 7, and of course, only here on 98.9 WCLZ. There you go.
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1: Let's take a quick look at the WCLZ weather forecast.
2: It's clear and cool overnight. Lows will be in the 50s. We'll have areas of fog. Sunshine on Saturday. It's a great day to kick off the weekend. Highs will range from 70s at the beaches to low 80s inland. Now, the cool night is on tap. Saturday night with mainly clear skies. We'll have areas of fog again, especially near the coast. Lows will be in the upper 40s and low 50s. Mostly sunny Sunday. Highs will range from mid-70s at the coastline to near 80 over the interior. Mostly sunny on Monday with highs in the 70s and low 80s. I'm CBS 13 Chief Meteorologist Charlie Lopresti.

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is a blade, here's a picture that I saved for too long. 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

0: 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Hello again, Tommy C. here, and coming up on a brand new See Where It Goes, how about While the Sun is Shining? Yeah, we'll be taking advantage of Vacation Land's sunny skies with The Cult, Gladys Knight, Ry Cooter, Brenda Lee, and Ricky Lee Jones. 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There you go.
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2: What do you say we take a quick look at the WCLZ weather forecast?
3: We're kicking off the weekend with more sunshine today. It's a bright, sunny Saturday with highs ranging from 70s at the coastline to low 80s inland. Look for another chilly night tonight with lows upper 40s and low 50s. We'll have areas of fog developing. Mostly sunny Sunday, 70s at the beaches when you're 80 inland. Mostly sunny Monday, 70s and low 80s will do it. Our next round of rain arrives late Tuesday through Wednesday. I'm CBS 13 Chief Meteorologist Charlie Lopresti.

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0: Different is Good here on CLZ. Good morning. It's Leah. I have a commercial break on next and then Semisonic once we're back.
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hundreds of artists and thousands of songs being played for you here on CLZ. A couple songs from now, I have BB Stockwell and then Queen. But right now, here is Monrovia with Heavy Foot.

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Sit right down. 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Different is good.

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I have Death Cab for Cutie, The Pretenders, and Clash all coming up for you. 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

0: Different is Good here on CLZ. Good morning. Happy Saturday. I have a commercial break on next and then more music once we're back.
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It's About the Music here on CLZ. Coming up next, I have Bruce Hornsby in the Range. And Bruce Hornsby is actually headed to Portland on August 5th. He will be performing at the State Theater. And we are giving a free pair of tickets away to his show, as well as a signed copy of Indigo Park on vinyl. All you have to do is head to 989WCLZ.com and submit your email address as an entry to potentially win the free tickets in the vinyl. Deadline is going to be August 2nd, so make sure you get your entry in before then. Here's Bruce Hornsby.

hundreds of artists and thousands of songs being played for you here on CLZ. On next, I have Noah Kahan, and then later on, Cage the Elephant. Right now, here is Tom Petty and the Heartbreakers.

0: 98.9 WCOZ. Hello again, Tommy C. here, and coming up on a brand new See Where It Goes, how about While the Sun is Shining? Yeah, we'll be taking advantage of Vacation Land's sunny skies with The Cult, Gladys Knight, Ry Cooter, Brenda Lee, and Ricky Lee Jones. It's another free-form radio escapade. Let's do it to it while the sun is shining on the next See Where It Goes, Saturday 3 to 7, replay Monday evening starting at 7, and of course, only here on 98.9 WCLZ. There you go. Dance
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On next, I have Bebe Stockwell, who I actually just saw for the first time live last weekend. She was incredible to see. I've been wanting to see her for a while. So excited I finally got the chance to. Right now, here's Bebe Stockwell with When You Know.

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0: Different is Good here on CLZ. It's Leah. Hope you're enjoying your Saturday morning so far. I have a commercial break on next and then the alarm once we're back. Stick around.
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hundreds of artists and thousands of songs being played for you here on CLZ. 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

0: Saturday morning here on CLZ, where different is good. Hope you've been enjoying your morning. After commercial break, I have one of my favorite Coldplay songs. 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

hundreds of artists and thousands of songs being played for you here on CLZ. Tomorrow is the last day for our Sylvan Esso contest. 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

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It's Chad in the studio on this amazing Saturday. Hope you are well. I got all sorts of music that I cannot wait for you to hear. I've got some Amy Winehouse coming up, some Urge Overkill, right? Got some XTC, haven't heard from them in forever. And right after this short break, coming back with some Blues Traveler on CLZ, where different is good.

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Suki Waterhouse right there, Back in Love on 98.9 WCLZ, where it's about the music. Before that in the mix, we heard from Blues Traveler, and if you happen to be a fan, they're going to be playing with the Gin Blossoms and the Spin Doctors at Bowl in the Pines in Sydney on July 28th. Now, that is now officially right around the corner, so you're going to want to grab those tickets ASAP. I am sure they still have a few kicking around, but you don't want to wait. This is not a concert to miss. I got some Amy Winehouse coming up, but before we get there, one of my favorite songs, one of my favorite bands of all time, so happy to play them, it's XTC, Ball and Chain on CLZ.

0: 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Hello again, Tommy C. here, and coming up on a brand new See Where It Goes, how about While the Sun is Shining? Yeah, we'll be taking advantage of Vacation Land's sunny skies with The Cult, Gladys Knight, Ry Cooter, Brenda Lee, and Ricky Lee Jones. 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Let's do it to it while the sun is shining on the next See Where It Goes, Saturday 3 to 7, replay Monday evening starting at 7, and of course, only here on 98.9 WCLZ. There you go.
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Robin Hitchcock and the Egyptians right there. One long pair of eyes. I'm a big Robin Hitchcock fan, and I got to meet him with Peter Buck in a Chinese restaurant in Manchester in England. I was sitting there having a meal before I was going to go see Robin Hitchcock and the Venus 3, of which Peter Buck is a part of. And I was finishing my meal. I suddenly heard an American accent. I look over, it's Peter Buck, it's Robin Hitchcock, they're having a meal, but they weren't done. So I waited for them to finish their meal, and I walked over and I said, hey, I'm going to the show tonight, I'm just a big fan of the two of you, good luck. And Peter Buck was so nice to me. Robin Hitchcock seemed a little bit nervous, but yeah, Peter Buck was so cool. And when I went to the show, Peter Buck looked at me from the stage and said, hey, it's the Chinese food guy. And yeah, my heart leaped out of my chest. I know. I got a mix that's going to make your heart beat out of your chest. It's got Nirvana in it and Iron and Wine and the Cars. Right now, though, it's Julia Jacklin, Get Away From Me on CLZ.

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Beaches in Tennessee on 98.9 WCLZ. It's Chad in the studio. Before that in the mix, we heard from The Head and the Heart. If you happen to be a fan, I am, and I know a lot of you are. Well, they're going to be playing at Thompson's Point on August 2nd. That is right around the corner. Go grab those tickets. Why? It's going to be a great show. The Head and the Heart is an amazing band, but also Thompson's Point is an amazing venue. I got to see Wilco there about a month ago, and man, what a time I had. Really impressed by the way it sounded and the overall vibe. Go grab those tickets. It's going to be a great show. I got some Noah Kahan coming up. Before we get to him, though, it's U2, Mysterious Ways on CLZ, where different is good.

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Chris Isaac right there. Baby Did a Bad, Bad Thing on 98.9 WCLZ. It's Chad in the studio. I hope you're doing well. I got some BB Stockwell coming up next. And if you happen to be a fan, and you probably should be, she's going to be playing as part of the Guster on the Ocean Festival at Thompson's Point on Saturday, August 8th. Now, this is a weekend show. August 7th is at Merrill Auditorium with the Portland Symphony Orchestra. Then the 8th and the 9th are going to be at Thompson's Point. And the lineup is, well, spectacular. If you want to find out more about it, you can go to one of two places. You can go to On the Ocean Fest, which is their website, or you can go to statetheaterportland.com to find out all you need to know about this weekend show. I'm going to stop talking about it and get into some BB Stockwell. It's When You Know on CLZ, where different is good.

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Jump Little Children right there. Cathedrals on 98.9 WCLZ. I get a song coming up next that always puts me in a good mood. You know, two summers ago, the Heavy had my song of the summer. And then last summer, it was Lucy Dacus. This one's going to be hard to beat. Right now, there's nothing beating it. It makes me stand up. It makes me bounce around. Yeah, that's right. It's Caroline Rose. Yip, yip, yow on CLZ, where different is good.

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It's Chad in the studio. Congratulations. You have found yourself at the top of a block of R.E.M. we like to call Radio Z Europe. That's an R.E.M. song you know, a B-side, a weird one, a live one. 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I got three more R.E.M. songs coming in. I'm excited about all three, especially this one. Man, I was so excited to be at this live show in Dublin back in the day. It's Sitting Still, live at the Olympia on CLZ, where different is good.

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REM right there from a much maligned album that I happen to love called Monster. 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You're at the tail end of a block of REM we call Radio Z Europe, and I get a song coming up next. You're going to hear the first drum intro and think, oh, here we go again. But you know what? I had some studio headphones on. I haven't heard this song in years. I gave it a good old-fashioned listening to, and you know what? It's awesome. It's a great tune. It's Losing My Religion on CLZ, where different is good.

0: And WCLZ says thank you to Bryburn, our longtime climate positive partner. 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

Michigander right there, freaking out on 98.9 WCLZ. It's Chad in the studio. The weather's been great out there. It's been a great July overall, so we might forget that there are fellow Mainers who are in need around this time of year. Well, Preble Street is an organization that empowers people who might be experiencing homelessness or food insecurity or both around this time of year and all year long. If you want to find out more about what Preble Street does or how to donate your time or your money, go to their website, PrebleStreet.org, PrebleStreet.org. They'll tell you all about it. I got some Lemonheads coming up in the mix right now, though. It's Imagine Dragons, Believer on CLZ, where different is good.

Great tune from the Lemonheads right there. If I could talk, I'd tell you on 98.9 WCLZ. You might not know this, but today is National Merry-Go-Round Day. Now, I live near downtown Old Orchard Beach. I'm probably not going to go ride the merry-go-round, but I'm going to play the song Merry-Go-Round from The Replacements on repeat for a little while. I love that tune. That's my favorite Replacements song. It's from their album All Shook Down. That's a killer album, no filler. Go listen to that. But if you want to celebrate the day and you don't want to go actually ride a merry-go-round, well, that's the way to do it. I got some Wallflowers coming up in the mix and some They Might Be Giants. Right now it's Sam Fender, Rein Me In on CLZ.

0: 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Hello again, Tommy C. here, and coming up on a brand new See Where It Goes, how about While the Sun is Shining? Yeah, we'll be taking advantage of Vacation Land's sunny skies with The Cult, Gladys Knight, Ry Cooter, Brenda Lee, and Ricky Lee Jones. 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Let's do it to it while the sun is shining on the next See Where It Goes, Saturday 3 to 7, replay Monday evening starting at 7, and of course, only here on 98.9 WCLZ. There you go.
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You can't beat that. Go get on entering into that contest. And while you're at it, here is Beck. It's Ride Lonesome on CLZ, where different is good.

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0: One of the best parts of this job is going into my emails and seeing all sorts of requests for music. And the best part of that is finding requests for local music. The more you ask for it, the more you're gonna get it. It's Toby McAllister right there. Dead Man's Hand on 98.9 WCLZ, where it's about the music. It's Chad in the studio. I got more requests coming up in the mix. I got some Lumineers and some Talking Heads and, yeah, requests for some Radiohead coming up. After the short break, I'm coming back with all that on 98.9 WCLZ, where different is good.
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Grace Potter right there, Love Me Not on 98.9 WCLZ, where it's about the music. It's Chad in the studio. You know, that Guster on the Ocean Festival thing is coming up on August 7th through 9th, and it looks like it's going to be a banger of a weekend. It starts on the 7th at Merrill Auditorium with the Portland Symphony Orchestra, then the 8th and the 9th at Thompson's Point. If you want to find out all about that show, you can go to one of two places. StateTheaterPortland.com, where they'll show you how to grab your tickets and who's on the lineup. 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Both places are going to tell you all about the show. Brace yourself. It's going to be an amazing weekend of music. Speaking of Guster, here they are, Amsterdam on CLZ.

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Moby right there featuring Gwen Stefani, Southside on 98.9 WCLZ, where it's about the music. It's Chad in the studio. Hope you're doing well out there on this gorgeous Saturday. 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One of them that stood out, His Golden Messenger at One Longfellow Square on August 18th and 19th. 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Click on that What's Going On section, scroll down, fill out the form, and you could win those tickets. It's as easy as that. Tell you what, if you do that, I will play you all sorts of great ticket perusing and purchasing songs to accompany you. How is that? I got some Cage the Elephant, Natalie Merchant. Right now, though, it's Goose. Good to be on CLZ.

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And WCLZ says thank you to Briburn, our longtime climate positive partner. 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

0: Phoebe Bridgers right there, Lost Boys on 98.9 WCLZ. Gorgeous weather outside sometimes makes us forget that there are fellow Mainers who might be in need around this time of year. And Preble Street is an organization that empowers people who might be experiencing homelessness or food insecurity or both around this time of year and all year long. If you want to find out more about what Preble Street does, go to their website, PrebleStreet.org. That's PrebleStreet.org. They will tell you all about it. I got all sorts of great music coming up after this short break. Some Modest Mouse and some Franz Ferdinand on CLZ, where different is good.
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Modest Mouse right there, picking Dragon's Pockets on 98.9 WCLZ. I got some Beatles coming up next, and of course I'm a big Beatles fan, but I'm a big Paul McCartney fan as far as his bass playing goes. And when I was a kid, I'd hear all these great Beatles songs with the bass right up front in the mix. You got your Lady Madonna, you got your Hey Bulldog, you got Something. All those are great bass lines, but this one is also near my top. I love it. It's from Sgt. Pepper. It's the Beatles. Lovely Rita on CLZ, where different is good.

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You two right there, one on 98.9 WCLZ, where it's about the music. It's Chad in the studio, but not for much longer. You know what that means? I'm on my way out of here. I'm going to stop over at Bull Moose and pick up a record, then go across the street to Martin's to grab some mouthwash and some toothpaste, then over to Bob's Discount Furniture for a bounce up and down on a mattress. Going to get myself an ottoman or two and that free cup of coffee, but I'm not going to leave you hanging. You know Tommy C is on his way in here for See Where It Goes, but I have maybe time for one or two more songs. Maybe some Everlast. Definitely some Jesse Wells. It's Won't You Come Out Tonight on CLZ, where different is good.

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1: All righty then, we got 2 minutes after 3 o'clock. Tommy C. back with you here from the CLZ studio. And for the next 4 hours, let's see where it goes. The theme for today's show, taking advantage of the beautiful weather we got this weekend here in the great state of Maine. Welcome to While the Sun is Shining. And we're going to start with a start of the day classic from Les Paul and Mary Ford. And then let's see where it goes.

Sometimes it seems like the wheels are about to come off. Tommy C. and see where it goes on WCLZ.

0: Nice first set. Welcome to the first hour of a brand new See Where It Goes freeform adventure while the sun is shining here at 98.9 WCLZ. Cream from the ultra classic Disraeli Gears and Sunshine of Your Love. You too before that. Good work from the Edge on that one from the first best of A-sides and B-sides collection for you too. The Three Sunrises. Out of Phoenix, Arizona, Meat Puppets before that, title track of their third album. Came out 1985, Up on the Sun on the mighty cool SST record label. Meat Puppets, James Taylor from 1970, The B-Side, Country Road and Sunny Skies. And we started the show with the Ed Sullivan Show performance of The World is Waiting for the Sunrise. Les Paul and Mary Ford on Ed Sullivan on August 19th, 1951. The World is Waiting for the Sunrise. That was a cool start to the show. Tommy C in the CLZ studio coming up next. We're going to take you singing in the sunshine. Welcome to it. It's a brand new See Where It Goes here on CLZ.
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British pop finger, British pop folk singer-songwriter Tanita Tikaram there. We should all be paying more attention to her stuff. Tanita Tikaram, her 1991 album called Everybody's Angel. That was Sunface. And Gail Garnett before that, her soul top 40 hit, went to number 4 in 1964, won the Grammy for Best Ethnic or Traditional Folk Recording, and inducted into the Canadian Songwriters Hall of Fame in 2015. Nice work for Gail Garnett, starting us off with We'll Sing in the Sunshine. Tommy C. in the CLZ studio while the sun is shining. Roxy.

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earth is weeping, the sky is shaking, the stars split to their core. And every proton and unnamed neutron is fusing in my bones. And an unnamed mammal is darkly rising as man burns from his tomb. And I look at this as a blissful moment to fly into the sun.

Some might say, why would you do that? Tommy C says, why wouldn't you do that? Tommy C and See Where It Goes, exclusively on WCLZ.

0: There's a band you don't want to forget about, very distinctive, The Cult. And 98.9 WCLZ, welcome to While the Sun is Shining, wrapping up hour one of a brand new See Where It Goes with Sun King from their 1989 album Sonic Temple, which they toured in Europe with Aerosmith and then Metallica after that, taking care of a loyal listening See Where It Goes crew out on the deck in Westbrook with Sun King from The Cult. The rather grim and disturbing sound of Neurosis before that. Post-metal band out of Oakland, a song called A Sun That Never Sets. Lou Reed from his 13th studio album, came out April 1984, New Sensations. That's the one that had I Love You, Suzanne from Lou Reed, Flying to the Sun. And we started with Sunset off of the third Roxy Music album, Stranded, November 1973. I was reading up on that record, and it was described as the equivalent of an exotic musical hothouse, which pretty much sums up every album by Roxy Music. Tommy C in the CLZ studio, and it's already time for hour two of While the Sun is Shining. We'll start the next set with a first-time-around British Invasion classic. This is See Where It Goes on CLZ.
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Well, kids, what would a day like today be without some Bob Marley and the Wailers? I ask you, 98.9 WCLZ, welcome to Hour 2 of While the Sun is Shining. It's brand new. See Where It Goes, Bob Marley and the Wailers from the Kaya album, and Sun is Shining. The Stranglers, kind of unfairly lumped in with all the punk bands. The second single from their ninth album, Dreamtime, which is a belief of the Indigenous peoples of Australia, the Stranglers, from 1986, Always the Sun. And we started with Sunshine Superman, written and performed by Scottish singer-songwriter Donovan. We played you the full-length album version. The single was like a little over 3 minutes. The album version, a little over 4.5 minutes. Why is that important? I don't know why. Some people say it's the purest in me. I'm Tommy C. in the CLZ studio. Time to think pink.

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0: Z, Ricky Lee Jones. Should look a little closer at her stuff. That sounded just fantastic. Live version, live at Red Rocks. Ricky Lee Jones, Don't Let the Sun Catch You Crying. Bobby Hebb before that with a song that made the BMI list at number 25 in their top 100 songs of the century. Sunny from Bobby Hebb came in at number 25 on that list. Pink Floyd starting us off from A Saucer Full of Secrets. That one written by Roger Waters. And Set the Controls for the Heart of the Sun. When the sun is shining here, it's a brand new See Where It Goes from the CLZ studio. I'm Tommy C, and we welcome your ideas and suggestions for See Where It Goes. 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You can find me, Tommy C, under the host tab, 989WCLZ.com. We got Sunburst, ready to burst open another free-form escapade set in this here See Where It Goes adventure while the sun is shining. Good weekend for
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0: And WCLZ says thank you to Bryburn, our longtime climate positive partner. 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

0: When you're not sure what to play next, go with Brother Ray, I say, 98.9 WCLZ. While the sun is shining on a brand new See Where It Goes, Ray Charles from Modern Sounds and Country and Western Music Volume 2 from 1962. You Are My Sunshine. Bob Seger from the first album to credit the Silver Bullet Band, Night Moves. Deserves classic status for sure. That came out in November 1976 from Bob Seger. We heard Sunburst. Tommy C in the CLZ studio from his album Mark Twang. John Hartford.
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Mid-Pacific. 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Unknown. Friend. Out cold. Passed out of the back. And down below.

Kingsbury singing, "America, why are your libraries full of tears?" What's that sound? Everybody knows what's going down.

The always fascinating Laurie Anderson, 98.9 WCLZ. While the sun is shining, wrapping up hour two of a brand new C Word Goes, that one from, I think it was her most recent album, Amelia, about Amelia Earhart, I'm pretty sure. The album came out just a couple of years ago in August of 2024. Yeah, from Laurie Anderson, Fly Into the Sun. Gladys Knight and the Pips before that. More Pips than Gladys on an awesome arrangement of I Can See Clearly Now from the Imagination album, 1973. That was the one that had Midnight Train to Georgia. Gladys Knight and the Pips version of I Can See Clearly Now. That was pretty cool. See Where It Goes fans from Presque Isle. Got your Bruce Springsteen in the mix. Waiting on a Sunny Day. And we started with bluegrass master John Hartford, who a lot of us used to see him on the old Smothers Brothers Comedy Hour. The guy could play anything with strings on it. His album, Mark Twang, from 1976. John Hartford and Don't Leave Your Records in the Sun. Hour three of While the Sun is Shining on See Where It Goes. Coming up next, I'm Tommy C. in the CLZ studio. We've got one called Sunrise. Good to go.

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right, kids, just getting into hour three of a brand new See Where It Goes while the sun is shining. 98.9 WCLZ for the Kinks fans. Checking in from Bridgeton, there you go, with Waterloo Sunset. The band X before that. And a cool song about struggling with the distance between, oh, himself, the narrator, and the woman he loves. That's what that one was all about, from their classic 1985 album, Ain't Love Grand, Watch the Sun Go Down, from X. And we started with Norah Jones, the lead single from her second studio album, Feels Like Home, that came out back in 2004. And a song that was a big hit in Canada and Croatia, but it never even charted on the Billboard charts here in the U.S. Still, it won the Best Pop Vocal Performance Award at the 2005 Grammy Awards, from Norah Jones. Nice one called Sunrise. Tommy C in the CLZ studio with Jazzman Stan Getz.

Some might say, why would you do that? Tommy C says, why wouldn't you do that? Tommy C and See Where It Goes, exclusively on WCLZ.

0: You are smack dab in the middle of hour three of a brand new See Where It Goes, 98.9 WCLZ, while the sun is shining. And right there, it's a band from Sweden called Blues Pills. That's the last song in their 2014 self-titled debut, Little Son from Blues Pills. The Beach Boys before that, one written by Brian Wilson and Mike Love, from the mono edition of the Endless Summer double compilation, a song that actually first started out as the B-side to Dance, Dance, Dance from 1964's Shutdown Volume 2 album from the Beach Boys, The Warmth of the Sun. And the Jayhawks with Waiting for the Sun from a great album of theirs called Hollywood Town Hall from 1982. Jayhawks guitarist Gary Louris, though, says he wasn't a Doors fan and didn't know that there was already a song called Waiting for the Sun. Jayhawks back there. We started the set with tenor sax jazz icon Stan Getz in East of the Sun and West of the Moon. Tommy C. in the CLZ studio. And While the Sun is Shining continues next with a song that spent 6 weeks at number one in 1969.
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0: 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Fleetwood Mac from the Don't Forget About Me section of the Fleetwood Mac discography. The album they made, Stevie and Christine were in the band No Lindsay on the Behind the Mask album. Guitars and vocals in the Fleetwood Mac lineup for that one record was Billy Burnett and Rick Zito, or was it Vito? Yeah, Richie Vito. And they were good. Billy Burnett writes some really good stuff. And When the Sun Goes Down, that was Fleetwood Mac. And The Fifth Dimension before that, a song that you could not escape in 1969. Aquarius, Let the Sun Shine In, The Flesh Failures, Tommy C in the CLZ studio with Ry Cooder.
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0: Nice one. Dancing around the pool to that one. 98.9 WCLZ. While the sun is shining, it's brand new See Where It Goes. And we went with a band, artists, that we have not played on the show before. Some nice Brazilian jazz fusion from Flora Purim and Eto from their 1989 album. That was the title track, The Sun Is Out. Soundgarden, Black Hole Sun. Before that, we started with Ry Cooder from his debut. Song clocking in at 1 minute 44 seconds, an early on songwriting effort from the quite more than occasionally weirded out Randy Newman. Ry Cooder's version of My Old Kentucky Home. Tommy C. in the CLZ studio, and whoo, look at that clock here. I can't believe it. The fourth and final hour of See Where It Goes coming up while the sun is shining. We'll start the next set with Little Stevie.
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0: weight loss hypnosis hype? Well, I attended because my father stopped smoking with hypnosis. Hypnosis eliminated my desire for soda and fast food, made me want to exercise, and I lost 60 pounds in 6 months. My energy level exploded. I went to another session to deal with some other problem foods, and I lost another 10 pounds. In fact, I brought my husband. He lost weight. More important, cholesterol and blood pressure improved. My friend went, and she lost 20 pounds in the first 2 months. So does Mark Patrick hypnosis work? Oh yeah, it works. Nothing has changed my life more. Well, except maybe my husband. He's so proud of me. Makes me cry.
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Some might say, why would you do that? Tommy C says, why wouldn't you do that? 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

Oh, it's the fourth and final hour of brand new See Where It Goes. While the sun is shining, 98.9 WCLZ, one of New Jersey's coolest secret weapons, the band The Smithereens there from the Green Thoughts album. That's the one with Only a Memory, 1987. The Smithereens with kind of an homage to the Beach Boys, and If the Sun Doesn't Shine. Black Rebel Motorcycle Club before that from the more or less self-titled debut from 2001, BRMC. As Sure as the Sun from Black Rebel Motorcycle Club. Nice to get them on the show. And Stevie Wonder starting the set with a classic from 1966. Even though he didn't write it, it sure felt like he did. One of the first songs that he did that had a little social commentary to it as well, from his third, what it turned out to be his third top 10 in 3 years, for Stevie Wonder, A Place in the Sun. Tommy C in the CLZ studio with Nick Drake.

0: 98.9 WCLZ. It's the fourth and final hour of this here brand new See Where It Goes. While the Sun is Shining is the category for today. And Rage Against the Machine with the official video version of People of the Sun. Paul Simon, There Goes Rhymin' Simon. No matter how many times you put that album on, it always brings a smile to your face. It was a sunny day from Paul Simon. Brenda Lee, we love Brenda Lee. A song that Ann Murray did well with in Canada in 1975 from Brenda Lee's album New Rise. Was her 23rd studio album. Went top 10 in the country western charts, but get panned by the critics, of course. Brenda Lee with Sunday Sunrise. And we started with Nick Drake from his 1972 classic Pink Moon. A song about how things are not always as they appear. From Nick Drake, Things Behind the Sun. Tommy C in the CLZ studio, the fourth and final hour of While the Sun is Shining, getting ready to wrap up. We got one more set to go, and we'll start with one from the classic Stardust album from Willie.
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Oh, it sure is for everybody on whatever beach you're on out there. 98.9 WCLZ, the fourth and final hour of While the Sun is Shining here. See where it goes. Yeah, the Brady Bunch. It's a sunshine day. And Willie Nelson before that. The classic Stardust album was recorded in just 10 days. Booker T. Jones helping out Willie on the sunny side of the street. Tommy C. in the CLZ studio with John Paul, George, and Ringo.

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0: 98.9 WCLZ wrapping up while the sun is shining here on See Where It Goes. And I was trying to stay away from anti-sun songs, if you will. Try to keep things upbeat with the sunshine out there. But that version of the Walker Brothers classic, too good to not get on before we get out of here. Jules Shear, singer-songwriter, best known for writing his own stuff, a rare cover version from an album called Healing Bones that in 1994 he toured with Paula Cole as the opening act. The album produced by Rod Argent from Jules Shear, covering the Walker Brothers' The Sun Ain't Gonna Shine Anymore. It seemed like an okay way to end the show. Jackson Browne from 1973's For Every Man Before That, Colors of the Sun. We heard from the Outlaws and Hurry Sundown. And I started with the Beatles from Beatles for Sale in the UK, Beatles 65 in the USA, a song that Paul McCartney says he wrote when he was 16 years old, smoking a ciggy on the front porch of his house. In the Beatles, I'll Follow the Sun. And that's it for While the Sun is Shining here on See Where It Goes. Tommy C in the CLZ studio, and before we exit stage left, we'll get you ready for the traditional end-of-show piece of birthday cake for one of the British Invasion drummers.
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5: 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Some might say, why would you do that? 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

That's always a treat. The band Box of Frogs, essentially the Yardbirds with a different singer. 98.9 WCLZ, back where I started from Box of Frogs, as we say happy birthday to drummer Jim McCarty. He was with Box of Frogs, yes. Also Renaissance, after he was a founding member of the Yardbirds for so long. One of the original great British invasion bands, the Yardbirds. And happy birthday to drummer Jim McCarty, who is 83 years old today. Tony Randazzo is ready to go with the CLZ Saturday Night Next. I'm Tommy C, and I'm Gonzo, back to the old mothership. I'm going to leave you with the Yardbirds, and I will see you next Saturday from 3 to 7 for a brand new See Where It Goes here on 98.9 WCLZ. 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

0: U2, from their yet-to-be-titled new album due sometime this fall, Street of Dreams, that song, and In Excess with Don't Change, Lord and Team, Tony here. After one heck of a long day, got to the station early to do my radio news thing over on WGAN, brought the dogs with me, then took the dogs with my wife over to Wolfstock in Kennebunk, hung out in the beer garden for a little while, got some pours of brews from Black Pug Brewing, since we have a black pug with us, Wilma, and our other pug, Walter. And then went over to Bayview Beach, brought the dogs there to run around a little bit where dogs are allowed, the only beach where you can bring a dog before 5 p.m. in the summer. So they had some fun, then came all the way home in Auburn, then got in the car, came all the way back here. And here I am on CLZ for the evening here this Saturday. Glad to be along. We'll play some great tunes, including Lenny Kravitz, and we'll go unplugged with Nirvana.
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Boy, that Unplugged album from Nirvana gets a lot of traction on radio. All kinds of stuff played from that album all the time, especially here on CLZ, because you guys just love it every time. There's Nirvana, Unplugged. Boy, that Unplugged album from Nirvana gets a lot of traction on radio. All kinds of stuff played from that album all the time, especially here on CLZ, because you guys just love it. Every time we put that on our music test, you guys give it such high grades and say, play more of it, so we will oblige. Not a problem. Some live Nirvana on this Saturday night. Let's keep it going with Modest Mouse, Pickin' Dragon's Pockets on CLZ.

Lenny Kravitz wrote that one completely by accident. He was testing out a new amplifier, brought into the studio. He plugged in his guitar, started cycling through a four-chord progression ACGD, just as hear how the chords rang through the amp. And he loved the tone. He told his engineer, mic him up, and he started recording. Problem is, the album had already been sent to the printers, and it was too late to get it on the 5 album. Now, he was going to stash it away as a B-side, but friends listened to it and said, you know what, if you don't put that on the album, I'm going to be pissed off at you. So Kravitz had to persuade the record label to reopen the whole track list, start the whole process over again, and get that song on the 5 album. And good thing he did, went to number one on both the modern rock chart tracks and the mainstream rock tracks album, and also won Grammys for 1999 Best Male Rock Performance. Historic stuff from Lenny Kravitz right there. It's WCLZ with Suki Waterhouse now. It's Back in Love.

0: 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Yeah, some people say it's educational. 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

0: Latest release from The Great Divide, Noah Kahan and Doors on 98.9 WCLZ, an album written across Nashville, upstate New York, and his home state of Vermont, of course. And now he's out on his Great Divide tour, which recently wrapped up East Coast dates, including multi-night sellouts at Fenway Park, headed across North America and Europe with open air Gigi Perez as well. So he is on a roll for sure. Dire Straits before that, and Live with I Alone is on right now.
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